Measurement and signature, how to throw your voice, deadpan alley, extreme consciousness, power, violence, social engineering. Someone stole my identity and I feel sorry for

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What a town. What a great town.

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What she done to him must have been all right, 'cause she shakes her chin. She shakes her chin. And the way he was wobbling, I know she shook her chin. That was Grandpapa Joe, went to see her on his cane.

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He went to see a lady's Bible down, for she shook her chin. Yeah, she shook her chin. She'll make you feel better just by shaking her chin. I've been with gal was just too tight, but this little gal is just all right when she shakes her chin.

0: They look round and they say, but where is Solomon? And Mary Poppins says, where would you expect to be after going round the world?
1: I think we see climbing up from the basement, is that it?
2: Yes.
1: Yes, he's dishevelled. Bits of string and paper plastered to his clothing. Triumphantly produces a wonderful large box kite, which he has obviously spent the morning building. He meets Mrs. Banks.
0: George! At home in the morning? I thought you'd gone off.
1: Mr. Banks glances at his kite rather sheepishly and yet at the same time proudly, and then at Mary Poppins, and then he says tentative to his wife, well, I had a kite when I was a boy. I thought I'd make one for the children. Some days are for making money, and some days are for flying kites. And Mary Poppins is looking on, you see. She is facing him with her true grave look. You see? Well, then we have Michael saying,
0: ah, you made this cut.
1: And let's see, Jane says, but will it really fly, Father?
0: Oh, Father, will it? Can we try it? Look, Mother, Father has made a kite.
1: And the children will say,
0: oh, is there a wind? Is there a wind? Let's go and listen.
1: And they rush out, and the mother turns to him and she says, George, don't fly the kite with them. And he says, you come too. Children call up, well, we want Mary Poppins. Let Mary Poppins come with us. I know Mary Poppins can fly a kite. Mary Poppins. Then she says, kite? I've more important things to do than to fly a kite. Go along. Father's waiting. Mother's waiting. And then what we must show here is Mary Poppins. She's looking round the room. She puts it to rights. She looks into the mirror and she nods to herself. The mirror nods back. Then she gets her bag and she packs it neatly and seriously, packing it as it folds itself together and in. You dissolve and you hear the wind again.
2: The music is picked up into a full treatment as each one of these characters.
1: That's what I mean. What music are you going to use there?
2: Well, the same Mary Poppins theme, but it comes out real beautiful and big this
1: yes.
2: time.
1: All right. Well, you play it as I go. And then as it enlarges, you have to remember that Mary Poppins would never issue invitations to her employer's house. This has to be done by a different...

0: I think it's only fair to warn you, this facility is surrounded by a highly trained team of 130 Black Ops snipers.
1: I don't believe you.
0: Would you believe 24 Delta Force commandos?
1: No.
0: How about Chuck Norris with a BB gun?

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2: 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Up on suddenly Charlie Mingus and Ahmed Abdul Malik to add bass to a bottomless pit of insecurity. You may be plastic because you never meditate about the bottom of glasses, the third side of your universe. Add on Alice Coltrane and her cosmic strains. Still no vocal on blue-black horizons. Your plasticity is tested by a formless assault. The sun can answer questions in tune to all your sacrifices. But why will our new jazz age give us no more mind-expanding puzzles? Enter John. Blow from under always and never, so that the morning, the sun, may scream of brain-bending saxophones. The third world arrives with Yusef Lateef and Pharoah Saunders, with oboes straining to touch the core of your unknown soul. Ravi Shankar comes with strings attached, prepared to stabilize your seventh sense, your black rhythm. Up and down a silly ladder run the notes without the words. Words are important for the mind, but the notes are for the soul. Miles Davis, So What? Cannonball, Fiddler, Mercy. Dexter Gordon, One Flight Up. Donald Byrd playing Christo, but what about words? Would you like to survive on sadness? Call on Ella and Jose Happiness. Drift with Smokey, Bill Medley, Bobby Taylor, and Otis Redding. Soul music where frustrations are washed by drums, Nina and Miriam. Congo, Mongo, Beat Me, Senseless, Bongo, Tonto, flash through dream worlds of STP and LSD. Speed kills and sometimes music's call is frustrated and the black man is confused. Our speed is our life pace, much too fast, not good. I beg you to escape and live and hear all of the real until a call comes for you to cry elsewhere. We must all cry, but tell me, must our tears be white?

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1: Will you look at the size of that thing, ladies and gentlemen?
0: There's the real world, and then there's ours.
1: My God! Thunder Beast is out of the ring, and he stabbed Dr. Diavolo with his Cyclops Serpent. That's a triple roundhouse Hail Joseph grapple smash. You don't see that very often.
0: And there is man, and one must fight for the intergalactic wrestling title this weekend.
2: You can't run, Hammerfest, when I stick your head between my legs and pile drive you up and down repeatedly. Then you'll know what kind of man I am.
0: It's entirely believable sports action. Grown men fighting in leotards with their bare hands and thighs. This is manly, not homoerotic. See as Thunder Beast fights the primordial force of Brontosaurus Rex, the wrestling caveman that drags his woman around the ring by her hair. The wrestling match that the world has been waiting for. And watch the group wrestling match that has some saying we've gone too far. Six men, one ring, no way out but down. Watch the epic battle and wonder at all human culture. Sunday night on Weasel TV.

your name, your Jordy. But I wait, I got check up. 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
1: Between two pillows.
0: Those aren't...

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I mean, funny like I'm a clown. I amuse you. I make you laugh. I'm here to fucking amuse you. What do you mean funny? Funny how? How am I funny?

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1: Ah, Wags, this is hard.
2: Tano nane, kwa nini kesho, MRRIGHT, yo, listen, yo.

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1: Huh? 15 years, we never been hit. We change apartments. 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
0: You thought? Well, your ass must have been thinking, because now we're out $300,000. Do you hear me good? Do you hear me good? We're out $300,000. Now, what do we do? Huh?

Sometimes the things we do aren't so bad. We just don't describe them the right way. That leads to stress, anxiety, baldness, and death. Hi, I'm Allison Montana, thinker, writer, philanthropist. I want to help you access the most powerful force in the universe to achieve exactly what you want without changing a thing about yourself. That's right. I know it sounds crazy, but you heard right. I want you to achieve all of your goals without doing anything. 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You're not jerking off. You're engaging in creative visualization and brainstorming. My book, Unlock the Power by Allison Montana, will help you change your self-perception forever. Forever.

0: be hard than a barfel. 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
1: Every minute of the time that they're like with, no matter who they're with.

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1: Barful, could be hard than a barful. 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
1: You didn't have any guard downstairs? You didn't have a lookout?
2: Huh? 15 years we never been hit. We changed apartments. We never used that one before. We thought we were okay.
1: You thought? Well, your ass must have been thinking, because now we're out $300,000. Do you hear me good? Do you hear me good? We're out $300,000. Now, what do we do? Huh?

0: Being a parent isn't easy, but it just got a little easier with the Trackify wireless location system.
1: I watch a lot of cable TV news, so I know that everyone is out to abduct and kill my children. So I planted a microchip in their brains. Now, nobody will molest them but me.
0: Trackify shows your child's exact location at any time. 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So there's nothing to lose. 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
2: 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Broccoli, highlighter.

0: deja vu all over again.
1: The older man I was talking about had a little poke candy. He said, well, I forgot to get anything. Oh, where's the screen? Oh, here it is.

0: What?
1: You're pretty.
0: Oh, come on.
1: I know, I bet you kiss good.
0: Maybe.
1: Come over here.
0: Let me finish my beer.
1: Okay, I'll stop if that's what you want. Is there any more beers in here?
0: Yeah, there should be. I'll see.
1: You're sweet, thanks.
0: Sure.
1: Your hair is real soft.
0: It needs to be brushed. I think I'm getting fucked up.
2: Yeah, I'm getting pretty fucked up too.

0: som går on air hver lørdag sui 105.7 i Cosenza, som simpelthen er programmet number one. Yeah.
1: This next ballad, neighbors, is one that tells a tragic love scene. It's one that I wouldn't want to get involved in, and I don't think you would either. This is a very snippious sight here. Just listen to the ballad, it will tell you all about it. The Ballad of the Burglar Man.

0: I have a friend who we're very close musically and otherwise, and I sent him that song about a year before it came out, and I was like, when we'd hang out, I'd be like, did you check out the track? And he was like, no, I don't think the Dropbox link is working or something. And I was like, oh, shit, I'll send it again. And then send it to him. And then a few weeks would go by and be like, what'd you think? And he's like, I haven't listened to it yet. I'm like, so swamped. I was like, oh, that's cool. And this went on for like a year until the record was done. And he was over at the house, and I was like, oh, I got to play the record. And that's the first song. And I was like, did I ever like send you that song? And he was like, you did. I hated it so much. And I like everything else you've done. And I didn't know how to tell you. He's like, first of all, I didn't know if it was a joke, because you would do that. You would record a whole song just as an elaborate troll, just on me. So that was confusing. But he was like, what did you, because he knows I do like T-Rex arms on the piano. I'm not very good, but he's like, did you write that on guitar? Like acoustic guitar? And I was like, yeah. And he's like, how did that sound? Terrible?
1: Buonasera ragazzi, ciao Ciro, messo Cosenza.

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1: Remember this?
2: 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America's next top hooker is Crystal!
3: Oh my god, I'm so happy! I won and I'm being valued as a woman! Fuck you, bitches!
4: 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America's Next Top Hooker returns. Yes, we make women parade in tiny clothes and pass judgments on them just like on the streets. This year, who will go away with the glory?

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1: Thanks, guys.
2: Thanks for having us.
3: Okay, thank you.
0: Yeah, thanks.

0: Man, it's done them right fucking below, and I have a guy that can't do same good. I'd go for you.
1: I'll just do what I do. I'll try and be a nice guy. I'm outrageous and I love being outrageous. I'm Ozzy.